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we're getting ready to kick off a Bees baseball game, 6:35 at the ballpark. 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
8: Time for a check of traffic on 103.5 The Arrow. A long, slow drive remains on southbound I-15 in Utah County between Timpanogos Highway to Linden and again from Orem through Provo. Northbound I-15, it's slow rounding the point of the mountain into Draper at Bangerter Highway. And southbound I-15 in Salt Lake County, that's slow from the south interchange off and on to Bluffdale. Northbound I-215's west belt, also seeing heavy traffic and a little slow California Avenue up to 12th North. Attention commercial property managers. 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That's GoPave Utah. 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From the KSL Traffic Center, I'm Ricky Meese on Utah's Classic Rock, 103.5 The Arrow.

our forecast for tonight is calling for clear skies, 61. Now tomorrow, it's going to be nice. Sunny, 92. Partly cloudy, 94 on Saturday.

0: Kelly is back tomorrow with the Classic Lunch. 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Live and local, all your requests. And a chance for you to score a pair of tickets to see Brit Floyd at the Maverick Center on June 6th. That's coming up. So make sure you tune in tomorrow with Sue Kelly. It's the Classic Lunch right here on The Arrow.
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0: Lori Pritchard, I'm glad you're here.
1: Oh, good.
0: All the way here from the KSL newsroom. By the way, they have donuts on the first floor.
2: We have five boxes of donuts downstairs.
0: I already went and got
1: you,
0: me one.
1: Wait, and you didn't tell me until now?
2: Know you did that?
1: There are sprinkles. Okay, he is in the hallway. He is eater. Sorry, not to derail this, but can we talk about this for a second? Wherever John is eating, you can tell. You couldn't lose him because he's like Hansel and Gretel. He leaves crumbs behind him. Yeah. Everywhere
2: right
1: he goes.
0: I'm not even going to deny it. I'm like a toddler.
1: Mm-hmm. After every single donut day,
0: I'm four.
1: They have to come and clean our carpets, and that's why we no longer get donuts here on the second floor, because we were getting charged more than any other floor for carpet cleaning.
2: Thanks, John.
0: So, thank you, Lori Pritchard, for allowing me to go to your floor and eat some of your delicious donuts.
1: You're welcome. And you didn't even grab me one?
0: I forgot.
1: That was so mean.
2: That's rude.
1: I always grab you a donut if I see that they're there.
0: That's true. Well, I told you where they were.
2: Yeah, there's five boxes down there.
0: Yeah, there's plenty. Help yourself.
1: Well, maybe I'll just go down with Lori and work with her today.
0: Maybe you should.
1: Or maybe I'll just do traffic. We don't know.
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0: I think I've got a good career path here for you. You've still got time.
1: I'm on my career path.
0: You've still got time to set some goals.
1: In fact, I've already completed a whole career path before I got here.
0: Yeah. So, I mean, you have what, 2 degrees?
1: Uh-huh.
0: Yeah. Matt Johnson.
2: Yeah.
0: This is a good career path for Sam. I think you can back me up on
1: what
0: this.
1: What is it?
2: Let's hear it.
0: You want to be a mermaid?
1: Oh my gosh, do I want to be a mermaid? Yes.
0: Do I know? Do I know, Sam?
1: Watch this video of like one of the ladies in the mermaid tail the other day, and like a shark ate her head, and that was kind of a lot.
0: It wasn't a shark, it was a carp.
2: Oh, I did see
1: and
2: that.
1: Is that what you're talking about?
0: No. I am talking about Mandy Walker, 44-year-old professional mermaid from Riverview, Florida, set to represent the USA at the Merlympics.
1: No, there's a Merlympics too.
2: Wait, what the heck?
1: I have been training for this since I was like 4 years old. I used to take those little diving rings and I put it around my feet so I had to swim like a mermaid. Like, I was meant to be a mermaid. I would only eat seaweed because my mom told me you know, like in sushi and stuff.
0: Wait, what? This story just took a whole new direction.
1: You've never had, like, you know when you're, like, younger and your parents are trying to get you to eat something and you don't want to eat it? Okay, well, I didn't want to eat sushi because of, like, the seaweed, but my mom told me if I ate it, I'd become a mermaid. Oh. So then it became, like, something I, like...
0: That's kind of messed up.
1: No, I know, I didn't. But now's my chance. Now's my chance to become a mermaid.
0: Yeah, okay.
1: This just made my day. Oh my gosh, I'm going to be a mermaid.
2: I'm lost.
0: I don't even know what is that.
2: What is this event?
0: What just happened?
1: I don't know, but I feel like you go girl should happen.
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3: And just like that, it's 6:03.
4: 6:03 on your Friday.
3: Welcome back. Let's see. I have something to talk to you about.
4: What do you need? That seems very accusatory.
3: Well, no,
4: is
3: it's not
4: a positive thing.
3: No, it is a. Well, I want to help you.
4: What do you want to help?
3: Because I see a disturbing trend in your behavior.
4: What?
3: Not your behavior, but did you try to steal a therapy dog yesterday?
4: Maybe.
3: Did
4: so, you know what?
3: So
4: you
3: first, you steal plants.
4: Okay.
3: Then you're onto orangutans from the zoo, and now you're stealing therapy dogs.
4: Okay, here's the thing. Here's the thing. If you had seen Jigsaw, cutest dog on the planet, you would have thought about it too.
3: You can't steal a therapy dog.
4: I'm just a girl that loves dogs. And you bring a dog that cute in front of me that loves me. Did Jigsaw love me more than he loved you?
3: Yeah.
4: Yeah.
5: Oh, 100%.
6: You go, girl.
4: We were
3: besties
4: all day yesterday. But you know what? It was hard not to.
3: I'm glad that Jigsaw was there, though, because we did the give-a-thon yesterday.
4: And we raised so much money.
3: Thank you, everybody, for helping us out with that. That's my tell me something good. Don't steal dogs. Don't steal dogs.
4: I mean, I'm not going to. I just thought about it.
3: 575-4035. Call me up. Tell me something good.

0: all day yesterday. But you know what? It was hard not to.
1: I'm glad that Jigsaw was there, though, because we did the give-a-thon yesterday.
0: And we raised so much money.
1: Thank you, everybody, for helping us out with that. That's my tell me something good. Don't steal dogs. Don't. Don't steal dogs.
0: I mean, I'm not going to. I just thought about it.
1: 575-4035. Call me up. Tell me something good.

0: Let's do it.
1: Hope you're ready. Hey there, who's this?
2: Good morning, John and Tom, it's Kat.
1: Ah, good morning, Kat. Tell me something good.
2: Happy birthday, Caden.
0: Who's Caden?
1: Caden. Who's Caden?
0: Happy birthday.
2: It's going to be 90 degrees today.
1: Yeah.
2: Today is the best day.
1: Is she under a bedspread? Is she in a pillowcase?
2: A perfect opportunity to start fresh.
1: I don't
2: when
1: think...
2: When there's a world feels heavy and small... Things can spark the joy, like hearing from an old friend.
1: Okay.
2: X-Man, Last Stand, Breakup came out this year.
0: Okay.
1: Nope.
2: Not this year.
1: No, yeah.
2: This day.
1: Yeah. Okay, like 10 years ago.
2: And the number one song in 1965 on this date by the Rolling Stones
1: yeah.
2: I can't get no satisfaction.
1: Okay, all right, well, thank you, Kat.
0: It's not Friday the 13th, is it?
2: Huh?
0: Honest question, man.
1: That's a lot of information to process.
0: That was a lot.
1: All right, love you, Kat.
3: 103.5.
1: No, I don't think that's a lot.
0: I don't think that is either.
1: We'll get into this in a minute.
0: We're I just talk fell about for some cookie. Internet bait. It's
1: I think
0: fine.
1: You did.
0: I 100% did.
1: Look at traffic.
0: Okay, and traffic is brought to you by GoPave Utah. 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
1: Okay. Thank you, Sam.
0: That was it.
1: That's it. There's nothing going on.
0: Sorry, I'm just over here in shock. I totally fell for
1: okay,
0: internet bait.
1: Okay, you ready? There's a touch of slowing on 201 through Magna.
0: And that's why we do traffic.
1: Honestly, I'm pretty sure people are just stopped at a red light.
0: That's okay.
1: That's
0: okay.
1: That's all I got.
0: Because that's still traffic-ish.

0: who's this?
1: This is Alan the Uber driver.
0: Alan the Uber driver. Tell me something good.
1: Well, I want to thank you guys for your traffic announcements, because I was able to take my riders up and over Garson Pass instead of dealing with all the traffic going up.
2: Yeah, see?
3: And they say our traffic reports are helpful.
0: Who says that?
3: I'm pretty sure the whole state of Utah.
0: Hey, De'Aaron, who's this?
4: Hey, it's Warp Speed Scotty.
0: Warp Speed Scotty! Tell me something good.
3: What's going on?
4: All right. We're going to go over this one more time.
0: Okay.
4: The weekend class is in session. And we got five rules to get you through the weekend without a scratch on you.
0: Don't start a fire.
4: Yeah. Now, remember, let's go over them, John.
0: Okay. All right.
4: All right. You ready?
0: Yeah.
4: Don't add to the population.
0: Okay, that's one.
4: Don't take away from the population.
0: Two.
3: Don't be on the news.
4: Stay out of the hospital.
0: Yeah, that's three.
4: Stay out of jail.
0: Okay.
4: Stay out of the news.
0: Stay out of the news.
3: See, I knew one of those. Okay. Stay out of the news.
4: Good job, Sam. Good job.
0: Good job, Sam.
4: Sam wasn't here last time, so.
3: That's true. That was impressive.
0: Yeah, you were gone. Thanks, Scotty.
4: Have a great day.

0: 1-800-875-1035. That is our phone number.
1: That is our phone number.
0: You want to play What Is It?
1: Let's do it. I mean, we do it this time every single morning.
0: Yeah, but I don't know what we're giving away.
1: Oh, we're giving away tickets to go see Britt Floyd tomorrow at night at the Maverick Center.
0: Fun. Okay. You know how men lose stuff?
1: I know how you lose stuff.
0: Yeah. So men are 3 times more likely to lose this than women.
1: I kind of believe it.
0: Right? Men are 3 times more likely to lose this than women. 575-1035. What is it?
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0: 575-1035. So, men are 3 times more likely to lose this than women. What is it?
1: I mean, the answer is believable.
0: Mm-hmm. 575-1035. Who's this?
6: Smitty!
0: Dude,
6: what it's so easy.
1: What is it?
6: They lose their mind from being married.
1: Smitty!
0: Hey, the Arrow, who's this?
7: This is RJ.
0: RJ.
1: Hey, dude.
8: Okay, what is it?
7: I think it's their wallet.
0: It is not their wallet.
1: No, good guess, though.
0: Do I have my wallet? Oh, do I have my wallet today?
1: I actually don't.
0: It's going to be a winner today. So, men are 3 times more likely to lose this than women. What is it? Tickets to see...
1: Tickets to see Rod Stewart.
0: No, I thought Pink Floyd.
1: Oh, yeah. Pink Floyd. Sorry.
0: Britt
1: Floyd.
0: Britt Floyd.
1: Britt Floyd. You can go see Britt Floyd.
0: Tomorrow night.
1: Tomorrow night.

0: Okay. I think some people are kind of on the right track here. Because I thought the question was kind of tricky.
1: It is a little bit of a tricky one.
0: It's a tricky question. Not a trick question, but it's tricky. Mm-hmm. Men are 3 times more likely to lose this than women. What is it? Who's this?
2: Wolfman Jim.
0: Wolfman Jim.
3: What is it?
2: Keys.
0: Not the keys.
1: No.
0: Hey, Dero, who's this?
4: Cat.
0: Hey, Cat.
4: Is it their hair?
0: It's not their hair.
1: Not their hair. Good guess, though.
0: Hey, Dero, who's this?
5: Gary.
0: Hey, Gary.
3: What is it?
5: Their hair.
0: It is not their
1: hair. Popular answer.
0: Popular answer. But it is something that you tend to lose when you're older.
1: Yeah, like, old, like,
0: and
1: yeah.
0: It's not something that, like, goes in your pocket or...
1: That's a good way to say it. I was, like, trying to come up with another clue, but I wasn't exactly sure how to say it.
0: Yeah, it's something like that. Shout to the heart!

0: 855-975-1035. Men are three times more likely to lose this than women. What is it? Who's this?
1: Hey, it's Warp Speed Scotty. I want to take a crack at this.
0: All right, Warp Speed Scotty.
2: What is it?
1: What?
0: What is it? Got it.
1: What?
0: Yeah. I think he's got it.
1: What?
0: See, I think.
3: You got to say it, though.
0: He's acting it out.
1: What?
3: You got to say it.
1: What? I can't hear you.
0: Yeah, I'm just going to go
3: you
0: with that.
3: Yeah, you lose your hearing.
0: In the sake of time. The buttons are a little slow today. I'm like clicking the button and nothing's happening.
3: Are
0: I'm
3: they
0: like
3: a little slow or are you a little slow?
0: No, I'm clicking the button.
3: Are you losing your hearing?
0: You can see
3: are you okay?
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3: Mm-hmm.
0: Good job, everybody.
3: Oh, I forgot. We're the only ones who work on Fridays now.
0: Right?
3: No one's commuting.
0: No, well, that's not true. Highway 201 has a crash.
3: Oh.
0: Couple of right lanes blocked. I just saw that. I think it just happened. So, yeah.

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2: Okay, Sam, I need your help with something.
3: Oh, you need my help?
2: Yeah, okay. And this is, I know that that you have some areas of expertise.
4: Right.
3: What would this one be?
2: I need to sit a friend down and tell them that they have to shave off their beard.
3: Why?
2: Well, it's not that they don't look great. I mean, they do.
3: So why?
2: And I mean, they really pull it off. They take care of it. They trim it.
3: Answering my question. Why do you need to trim this apparently fabulous beard?
2: So, a really good friend of mine.
3: Mm-hmm.
2: Known him for years.
3: Okay.
2: Many years. When he has a beard, he looks like the guy that married my mom.
3: Your friend looks like your stepdad?
2: I don't know that I can call him a stepdad, right? I mean, obviously that's...
3: Okay, but he's in my 40s
2: when they got married. So, I mean, is that...
3: You are perpetually 13. Yes, this is your stepdad.
2: Is that a thing?
3: I don't know.
2: I don't know what to... But
3: why would
2: Yes, yes, he looks like my stepdad. Like, identical. Like, I could put them in the same room and I'd be like, Now, keep in mind, one of them I've known for 35 years and is basically my age.
3: Okay.
2: And then the other one is married to my mom.
3: You are so conflicted about this.
2: Yeah, you think? You think? Yeah, it might cause some issues.
3: If everyone could just, like, see, like, your stance right now, you are 13 years old. You are throwing a full-on tween fit about this.
2: You can't look like somebody who's married to my mom.
3: Do you think he listens to the radio? Is he listening right now?
2: I think they're both listening right now.
3: If you're friends with John Smith and you have a fabulous beard, take one for the team so he starts having a fit. Shave it off.
2: Just do me a solid.
3: Child.
2: You can bring it back in No Shave November. You can keep it for that month, but... Just don't post any pictures of it on Instagram or Facebook so I don't have to

0: just saying, today may be the day. Today may be my day.
1: Did it finally happen?
0: Maybe.
1: Is it going to happen?
0: Maybe. I might get to serve on a jury.
1: I can't believe that you are so excited about this. See, here's my thing with jury duty. I get that letter every couple years or whatever.
0: Wait, you do?
1: You don't get a letter every couple of years?
0: No, I just got the letter.
1: For the first time ever?
0: Yeah.
1: I'm only 29. I think I've been, I,

0: the administrative office of the court.
1: I think I've been up maybe 3 times for jury duty.
0: I want to hang out. I want to be on the jury.
1: You know, it's not like the movies. You know that, right?
0: No.
1: You didn't know that? Like,
0: what's it like? Have you served on a jury?
1: I have had to, like, go in and they, like, ask you the questions or whatever.
0: Okay.
1: I'm typically deemed, like, not a great jury candidate because I'm just a gossipy girl's girl.
0: That makes you a great juror.
1: I think that's exactly what I said. I was like, you know what? I do love to gossip, though. They're like, so how do you feel about things? And I'm like, well, stirring the pot, gossiping, kind of my thing.
0: That is totally your thing.
1: I'm a snoop.
0: So, because I get the letter, that doesn't mean I get to do it.
1: No, like, it's kind of like, I think you have to, like, fill out some paperwork.
0: Uh-huh, yeah, I filled it out. So I sent it back.
1: And then I think they, like, call you, and then there's, like, another, like, kind of screening. And then I think after that screening, then, like, the lawyers, like, help. You know what? I don't know anything about, like,
0: so want to do this. I so want to be on a jury. That is an experience I've never had, and I really want to do it.
1: And you really want to do it. You really just have to do it.
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0: Hey, the arrow, who's this?
7: Hey, John, this is Paul.
0: Hey, Paul, what's going on,
1: what's
0: man?
1: What's up, dude?
7: I just wanted to tell you, be careful what you wish for.
1: What? Exactly what
0: why?
1: I'm saying. Jury duty isn't all sunshine and rainbows.
0: I think it would be fun.
7: I served on my first jury last year. I'm a little bit older than you are.
0: I think the biggest thing that I have to worry about is the fear of rejection.
1: You know what I do know? The fact that we're even having this conversation, I think, makes you ineligible to be on a jury.
0: Why? You know what? No, I want like a good car crash.
1: You don't get to pick your case.
0: I want to throw the book at somebody. I want to be like, guilty!
1: Okay.
0: Guilty! Take him to the chair.
1: That is so not... Again, what? I think if you hadn't disqualified yourself before, you just did.
0: Guilty!
1: Anyways.
0: I want to point my finger and be like, you can't handle the truth.
1: Okay, stop
0: this
1: watching.
0: This whole court is out of order.
1: Is that from a movie?
0: Yeah.

0: Stephanie, traffic there. Sam, what do we need?
1: Let's get a look at traffic. 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
0: So there was a crash in Eagle Mountain. I don't know if it's still there, but it might be.
1: It might be. Yeah. Hopeful.
0: Everybody else is fine, I think.
1: Maybe.
0: Pretty sure.

0: right, Sam, it is time for the hardest game in Utah radio. It is time for the 7:30 Song Challenge.
1: Let's do it.
0: What are we giving away today?
1: We have got some tickets to go see Rod Stewart, going to be at the Utah First Credit Union Amphitheater on the 19th, which is, what, in 2 weeks?
0: 19th of this month.
1: Of this month.
0: Okay, 575-1035. If you could name five Aero tracks in 30 seconds or less, put your name in the Hall of Champions and send you to see Rod Stewart. Call now.

0: right, 575-1035. It is time for the 7:30 song challenge.
1: Let's do it.
0: Hey, D'Aero, who's this?
2: This is Liam.
0: Liam, you ready to go?
2: Let's do it.
0: All right, Liam. 30 seconds on the clock. Sam, if you would, please.
1: Go. You could have stole my line. My Maserati does
0: 185. Just shout it out, dude. I
1: lost my whenever. Just yell it out whenever.
2: We're drawing a blank.
0: Oh, no.
1: Then say yeah. Pass.
0: You can always say pass, dude. You don't want to burn pass. Off that time. That's like 10 seconds of your time already gone. That was too long.
2: What is it? I can't remember. I'm looking at my wife. Pass.
0: You're
1: there's
0: passing?
1: There's two of you and we have a double pass? Feeling?
2: Me and my wife.
0: Oh, my God.
1: Oh, dude. You never forced
0: me. Uh-huh. No right, no wrong. What was that? You guys are terrible at this game.
1: These were some of the easiest songs we could have possibly given you.
2: We're distracted. I'm joking.
0: Okay,
2: but
0: listen.
2: This is really fair.
0: Listen, it sounds like you two need a date night.
1: Yeah.
2: We do.
0: And you guys need to do some studying. So tell you what, you can have the
2: no
0: tickets,
2: rush,
0: but we're going to put you in the Hall of Shame.
1: No,
0: he hung up.
1: Oh, wait. Well, call back. You're in the Hall of Shame, but you can still go to Rod Stewart. It'll be okay.
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0: Okay, are you ready, Sam?
1: And traffic is...
0: It's... There it goes.
1: Traffic is moving.
0: Yeah.
1: There is no traffic.
0: That's the traffic.
1: Cars are on the road.
0: Attaboy.
1: You know what? Best one yet.
0: I think so.
1: That one was the best one yet.
0: Good stuff.

0: I think that might be clickbait, Sam. I think you may have fallen. That doesn't sound like a lot.
1: Okay. So just saw this thing on social media. So, you know, obviously it's true. And guess what it says? So it says, Justin, which like really is what got my attention, you know, obviously breaking news. Crumble Cookie Company releases drink with 186,000 milligrams of sugar, leading to outrage and calls for them to stop making this crazy sugary drink.
0: 186,000
1: milligrams. Isn't that an insane amount of sugar, though?
0: That's not.
1: Oh, I guess it is milligrams.
0: It's 100. Well, it's double what you would get in a normal cookie. Is it a cookie or a drink?
1: It's a drink.
0: It's a drink. So,
1: is the drink just like eating
0: 186,000 milligrams? It'd be 186 grams. So that's a lot. I mean, that's a lot. It's like three times the normal amount.
1: But still, that's like eating three cookies.
0: Yeah, a cookie. So like a crumble cookie probably has somewhere between like 60 and 70 grams of sugar.
1: Okay, so you're eating several
0: carbohydrates, really. I'm diabetic. That's how I know all this, by the way, because I have to watch
1: it. I was going
0: to
1: say, you're actually kind of shocking me right now.
0: I'm surprisingly knowledgeable.
1: I also like that I'm trying to make this math. Like, so how many cookies can I eat in comparison of this drink and still be in about the same amount of sugar?
0: Probably two.
1: Probably only two cookies?
0: Yeah.
1: It's only worth two cookies of sugar?
0: Maybe two and a half.
1: Okay, yeah, I felt...

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2: Okay, I'm going to get Lori's help on this one, because we talked to Sam about it earlier, and I don't think that I got the help I needed.
3: No, he just didn't like my answer. And so it's like when you go to your mom, and she like gives you an answer, and then you go to your dad.
2: Lori, I have a friend who grew a beard, and I need him to shave it off.
4: Why?
2: Well, don't get me wrong. It's not that he doesn't look amazing. He looks fantastic.
4: What's your problem?
2: With the... She gets right down to it.
3: See, what's your problem? What you doing? What do you want?
2: He looks like the guy who married my mom.
4: Really?
2: Yeah.
4: And is that like creeping you out or something?
2: A little bit, because he's like my age. Mm-hmm. And so, one, he's like my age, and he's married to my mom. Do I call him my stepdad? By the way, I don't know what to call.
3: Your stepdad is the same age as you?
2: No.
3: That's what I just got from that. Your stepdad and you are the same age.
2: So my friend grows the beard and he looks much older.
3: Okay.
2: Right? So, and then he looks like the guy who's married to my mom, but they got married when I'm in my 40s, so I don't know what to call him. Is that a
3: stepdad
2: thing?
3: Your stepdad.
2: Okay, so.
3: Because that's literally your stepdad.
2: My friend looks like my stepdad.
3: And that's a very weird phase of life to get into.
2: So he needs to get rid of the beard.
3: So you feel better.
2: Because I'm not comfortable with it.
4: That's...
2: Yeah. Is that okay?
3: No, we're just living in it.
4: Exactly.
3: Yep, it's your world.
4: What would you
3: we're
4: like to
3: here?
4: Change about myself? What makes you feel uncomfortable?
3: Yeah, while we're at it, like, what about me and Lori makes you uncomfortable?
2: Can I do that?
4: Do I need to cut my hair?
2: Is that a thing?
4: Gain some weight? Lose some weight?
3: Like, what would you like to happen?
2: Oh, you're being sarcastic. But I'm making a list. I know you guys think you're...
3: Colorful eyeshadow, would that make your day better? Like, what do you need?
2: Yeah, absolutely.

0: parakeet?
1: No. You know, my friend growing up, though, she had finches. They were little. They were cute.
0: That's not the same.
1: They're birds.
0: They are birds.
1: Are all birds not the same?
0: Well, they have a beak. They got two wings. They got feet.
1: But, like, house birds. I feel like all house birds are probably, like, somewhat the same, except for a parrot.
0: I had a parrot once. It sucked.
1: And they live for, like, 40 years, don't they?
0: It was so loud. Just yelled at me all the time.
1: I wonder where he got it from. You know, they mimic their owners.
0: Yeah.
1: Anyways.
0: But my kid wants a parakeet. Which I get that I'm a sucker because... What?
1: I just am like, your kid's going to get a parakeet then.
0: Yeah, I know.
1: And I mean, like, okay, and I just want to make sure I know exactly what a parakeet is. It's like kind of like the blue and gray
0: ones.
1: You
0: don't know what a parakeet
1: yellow.
0: Is?
1: They're the little guys, right?
0: They're
1: are they like the white ones that are like...
0: Yeah. No, that's cockatiel.
1: Yeah,
0: that's a cockatiel.
1: Okay, that's what I was kind of
0: not
1: thinking
0: a cockatiel.
1: Of. Okay.
0: No, parakeet.
1: It's the smaller bird.
0: It's a little guy. Not a finch.
1: What? Why does she want one?
0: I don't know, dude.
1: Like, do
0: Why
1: they talk?
0: Why do 12-year-olds want anything? Not really.
1: What
0: they
1: do?
0: They do?

0: tweet?
1: They kind of talk. They tweet.
0: Chirp at you?
1: Yeah,
0: we just got our fish like 6 months ago.
1: You know, try a turtle. I had a turtle when I was like around her age. Loved it.
0: Turtle doesn't have a personality though.
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0: Somehow I feel smarter already.
1: Anyways, traffic is brought to you by UTA. It's never just a ride from point A to point B. They move independence, they move purpose, they move memories, they move what matters. You plan your trip at rideuta.com.
0: Okay, let's see.
1: That much traffic?
0: Yeah, I mean, well, I'm just...
1: Ready
0: gonna,
1: to read it?
0: I'm just going
1: to
0: read it.
1: Okay.
0: We have in Spanish Fork Canyon just after the turnoff for Sheep Creek Road.
1: We have what?
0: I think there's a verb there. Maybe a crash. It's going to affect eastbound drivers there. There's a crash in Ogden, 21st Street. That's causing issues for people trying to get onto I-15. But once you're on I-15, it's fine. Then 45th South up to I-80 on the northbound side because of the paving project, I think.
1: Well, there you go.
0: I think that's what it is.
1: You think?
0: We have in Spanish Fork Canyon.

0: It's going to be hot today.
1: It's going to be really hot today, isn't it?
0: If you haven't planned ahead for heat, it's not too late. Wear sunscreen. Drink water.
1: And don't wear a sweatshirt like I am right now.
0: I'm wearing a jacket. It's 91 today.
1: Oh, wow.

0: want you to feel bad because yesterday this didn't go so well for you. We played a game yesterday that Sam did not win.
1: Okay, because I don't think it was a game. I think it was just whoever can yell first. No, it's kind of like more of the concept.
0: No, that's not how it goes at all. I even let you go first yesterday.
1: But I think that me going first actually does give me the disadvantage in this game.
0: No, see, here's how this game works. I invented this game, Sam. I came up with this game when I was 3 years old. Three.
1: Tells you how much sense this game actually makes.
0: And you know what? Ever since then, 44 years later, I've never lost. I am undefeated at the game of shoes.
1: Now, if you're listening right now and you're confused, trust me, I'm confused as well.
0: I'm gonna make it all. I'm going to break it down like a fraction for you. We're going to do this Barney style. You ready?
1: Okay.
0: You say a number of shoes. Whoever has the higher number of shoes wins.
1: Okay. I mean, it sounds simple, but it's really not.
0: Sam, say a number of shoes.
2: 10 shoes.
0: 11 shoes. I win.
1: 14.
0: Nope. You get one shot at this, dude. You only get one shot.
1: Okay, but then your number will always be... This is a dumb game. You know what?
0: Okay.
1: So you want to play shoes.
0: Now, obviously, I'm the GOAT. I'm the champion. I'm the Michael Jordan of shoes. So, I'm not even going to play.
1: Okay.
0: It will be you versus Sam.
1: Lucky
0: and
1: me.
0: And you, Sam, versus a listener.
1: Okay, in the
0: Call
1: game
0: us
1: shoes.
0: 575-1035. So you both have a fair shot at this.
1: And
0: as rookies.
1: About whoever wins gets tickets to go see David Lee Roth. Going to be at the Depot in July.
0: Okay, 575-1035. Call now.
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0: All right, Sam, are you ready to play?
1: This I don't know if I have a choice.
0: It's a game called Shoes. Here's how it goes.
1: Okay, tell me more about it.
0: I'm going to have a listener call you up, right? They're gonna play against you. You're going to say a number of shoes. They're going to say a number of shoes. And whoever comes up with the higher number
1: is the winner.
0: Wins the game. Takes the whole enchilada. Now, I came up with this game at the age of 3.
1: So it's obviously a genius idea.
0: Middle of the night, I spring out of my waterbed and I go running down the hall into my mom and dad's room.
1: I forgot about waterbeds.
0: I know, it was awesome. Wake my mom up and I'm like, Mom, let's play shoes. And she's like, what? And greatness is upon the world. So here we go. Hey,
1: we'll
0: play
1: shoes.
23: Daryl.
0: Daryl, where are you calling from?
23: Salt Lake.
0: Do you have another brother named Daryl?
23: No.
0: Okay.
1: Okay, Daryl.
0: Daryl, it is time to play a game called Shoes. Now, Sam always complains that these games are rigged against her. So when
1: because
0: we play Does Sam Know?
1: Is.
0: Or when we play AI Trivia, or the answer is always B's. I think it's because you're sad that you don't get to go first.
1: But I don't want to go first in shoes. I want to go second in shoes.
0: Daryl, we're going to let Sam go first on this one. Is that okay?
1: I don't want to go first.
23: Yes, absolutely.
0: Okay. All right. Sam, say a number of shoes.
1: 607 shoes.
0: Daryl.
23: 608.
1: Whoa. 609.
0: Whoa.
1: No, I got that.
0: Wait, he didn't say shoes.
23: Shoes.
0: Oh, there he goes.
1: No, I won. I said 609 shoes after that.
0: You can't go twice. You said 607 shoes, and then he said 608, and then I was like, oh, wait, but what is he talking about? Is he saying 608 birds? Is he 600,
1: you are not going to make him the winner
0: 608
1: right now.
0: Dinosaurs?
1: If you make him
0: I don't
1: the winner,
0: know. And
1: then I'm
0: he, and then
1: gonna,
0: he came right
1: I'm
0: back.
1: I'm going to start a fit.
0: I'm going to hold up a yellow card, but he wins.
1: Like, I'm going to walk. What do you mean?

0: idea.
1: No, you
2: bet
1: don't.
2: You do.
0: No, I do.
1: I swear, if this one has to deal with gravy, I'm literally going to walk out of this room.
0: Okay, I'll tell you what. I will leave the gravy.
2: Speechless.
0: I will leave the gravy out of it. But the rest of it, $1 million idea.
1: Okay.
0: Now, see, Lori, I'm good, right?
1: Are you?
0: I'm clearly in a very stable
2: you
0: career.
2: You think you're good.
0: I have nothing to worry about set for life. Okay. So my $1 million ideas, I'm just putting them out there in the wind. And anybody who wants to take it and run with
2: get
0: it,
2: to it.
0: The Frito dog.
2: The what?
0: The Frito dog.
2: Instead of the
1: gross.
2: Chili dogs?
0: Yeah. So you take a hot dog, cover it with ketchup, and then you cover it with Fritos.
1: I am pretty sure there is some teenager out there who has already done that.
2: Yeah.
0: There's also a 47-year-old who did it yesterday, and it was amazing.
1: Uh-huh. I feel like that's something that you'd eat like after a pool day. You know, like after a pool day, and you guys are having hot dogs, but your mom also gave you a bag of like Fritos, and you're like, I wonder what this would do.
0: My 12-year-old dared me, and I was like, okay. And I was like, oh my gosh. I think I just discovered a culinary masterpiece.
1: Most important question of this whole thing. Yeah. How's your stomach doing today?
0: Not great.
1: Yeah.
2: Yeah. At least he's honest.
1: Really, I know. I was going to really, say, like, there's really no way your great. Stomach and your, like, gut bacteria is okay after something like that.
0: I got some
1: like
0: Imodium over here.

0: get some of that sweet, sweet traffic.
1: I can just give you normal traffic. How does that sound?
0: That sounds good.
1: Yeah, that okay? 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So save the date. 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
0: Okay. There is a crash in Spanish Fork Canyon just after Sheep Creek Drive. That has the canyon closed. So if you're trying to get through there right now, give yourself lots of time. Still a crash in Ogden on 21st Street. That's affecting drivers trying to get onto northbound I-15. Okay.
1: Is that it?
0: Is that not enough?
1: Well, no, like it was plenty.
0: The crash in the canyon, dude. That's a mess.
1: It sounded like there might have been more.
0: Okay.

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0: don't think it's $1 million idea?
1: I don't think it's $1 million idea at all.
0: I think this is just because you don't like Fritos.
1: Okay, no, here's the thing. I like Fritos.
0: Right.
1: But not in an enclosed space where I have to smell them all day.
0: You say they smell like your dog's feet.
1: They do.
0: I don't think your dog is healthy.
1: I think that's a normal way for your dog's paws to smell.
0: Why are you smelling your dog's feet?
1: Because they're so cute, those little toe beans.
0: Your 103 days of summer keyword. Your first one of the day coming up right after this.

0: Okay, whatever. I have way more of a life than you do.
1: Yeah, that's actually
0: like,
1: very
0: true. I have way more of a life.
1: How dare you?
0: I mean, I do way more things.
1: How dare you? What are you doing tomorrow?
0: What am I doing tomorrow? Yeah, you want to hear what I'm doing tomorrow?
1: Yeah, what are you doing tomorrow?
0: Okay, well, I'm going to a brunch, and then after that, I'm going to a birthday party, and then after that, I'm going to leave the birthday party a little bit early and go to a barbecue. What are you doing tomorrow?
1: I might go to a garage sales in the morning.
0: Yeah, finding a life.
1: Then I'm going to mow my lawn. Then I'll probably watch Mandalorian for the rest of the day.
0: Sam needs a life?
1: We're binging Mandalorian so that we can...

0: period so that we can go see the movie before it's out of theaters.
1: I'm just saying, like, look at your own life before you make statements like that.
0: Because Sam needs a life. Hey, you want to give the keyword?
1: Yeah, I do. Are we fighting?
0: Maybe.
1: Just kidding.
0: We're about to be.
1: Okay. Your 910 keyword for the 103 days of summer is road. 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

0: of Summer is going on right now.
1: Right now?
0: We do this every year, dude. We give out a trailer.
1: Now, we are doing it a little bit different this year, though. To get qualified to come to our fun party where we give away our trailer.
0: Okay, hold on.
1: Well,
0: go back to where you say, we're doing it a little bit differently this year.
1: We're doing it a little bit differently this year.
0: Sam, tell me more. See?
1: I'm glad that you made me rewind just for that.
0: Yeah, it's working.
1: Okay, well, you got to enter keywords this year. We give away 8 keywords every single day. 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
0: Okay.
1: Yeah?
0: Good.
1: Sound good?
0: Sounds good.
1: There you go.
0: Hey, where do I go for that information again and see the guest list?
1: You're going to go to 1035thearrow.com or the Aero app.
0: See, that's me contributing. That's I'm still making you do all the work. I'm just still chiming
1: in. That's what's nice for me.

0: Who is this?
1: My two new favorite people in South Ogden.
0: Okay.
1: So my dad just texted me, and he texted me that he was at the South Ogden O'Reilly and to give a shout out to Kelly and Ricky for always listening to The Arrow. But this isn't even the best part.
0: Oh, good. Here it comes.
1: He said, they think you sound younger than you are. That's so fun. I sound young and fun. I love that.
0: Yay.
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1: Just get it out of the way. Just do it.
2: The year we met the Kool-Aid Man. Yep. Did you know that he holds 9,000 cups of Kool-Aid Windfull, weighs over 12 tons, and we met him in the year 1975.
1: Yeah. If it weren't going to be like 90 degrees today and, you know, people are going to be sucking back Kool-Aids all day, I wouldn't have encouraged that. But today's a good Kool-Aid day.
2: Not going to lie, that might have been my favorite part of my career so far.

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1: Your
0: 103 days of summer.
1: 10 keyword. There you go.
0: Yeah.
1: Is fish. F-I-S-H. Fish. You're going to enter that into the Aero app or 1035thearo.com.
0: Like the fish that somebody just cooked in the microwave down the hall.
1: Is that what that smell was? Yeah,
0: thanks for that, Travis. Appreciate it, buddy.
1: We appreciate you, Travis.
0: Thanks, dude.

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1: There is a creature alive today.
0: 1975.
1: Who has survived millions of years of evolution.
2: This is a great white, Larry. A big one. And any shark expert in the world will tell you it's a killer. It's a man-eater.
1: A mindless eating machine.
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1: It will attack and devour anything. 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

0: 10 at 10. Flashing back to 1975.
1: For President Ford, 1975 was his first full year in office. The year began with the final act of the Watergate drama, the conviction of presidential aides John Ehrlichman and Bob Haldeman, as well as Attorney General John Mitchell.
2: Do you know where you're going to?
1: As the first president who had not been elected to national office, President Ford took to the road to show himself to the American people. Twice in his travels, he narrowly avoided assassination. First in Sacramento, when the gun misfired. And then in San Francisco, when the bullet went wild.
0: It's 1975.
1: The gun wielders, both women, were convicted.
0: On the Arrows, 10 at 10.

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12: UDOT Construction Alert. Expect northbound I-15 in Santaquin near exit 244 to be reduced to one lane on weeknights through June 19th. Lane closures will last from 9 p.m. to 5 a.m. each night. Crews are preparing for a new project.
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ready for it. It's like July temperatures this weekend. Yeah, temps hitting about 10 to 15 degrees above normal with a high today. Oh, we might get up to, let's see, 91, 94 tomorrow and windy. So of course, hot, windy, elevated fire risk for sure. Hey, we've got your 103 days of summer, Motorsportsland. Keyword is coming up just in about 5 minutes.

0: If you had yourself a Viking travel trailer, this would be the weekend to escape the heat and go looking for a high elevation. Well, guess what? That may be you next summer, thanks to the 103 Days of Summer from Motorsportsland, also Smith & Edwards and Sound Warehouse. From 9 to 5, every single weekday, we give you a keyword. On the 10s, we try to keep it there. You put it in on the Aero app or online, and then come back and check again tomorrow to see if you made the guest list and get your key. Your word is creek. Or creek, however you want to say it. Creek, C-R-E-E-K, creek. Go ahead, put that in on the Aero app. It's good for 1 hour. And remember, these keywords are only good for people right here in Utah.
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16: UDOT Construction Alert. Expect northbound I-15 in Santaquin near exit 244 to be reduced to one lane on weeknights through June 19th. Lane closures will last from 9 p.m. to 5 a.m. each night. Crews are preparing for a new project.
1: 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The Arrow.

If you're coming to downtown Salt Lake City this weekend, be prepared for traffic. A lot of it. Pride Festival this weekend. And tomorrow, the Pioneer Park Farmers Market is back in action. Yeah, it's going to look a little different there. And parking may be a little tough. That's going to be open from 8 until 2 tomorrow. She's a

It's just a little bit afternoon. High today, 91. We usually don't hit that until July or so. Tomorrow, 94. And wind, it's going to be kicking up. So elevated fire danger for sure. So be on the lookout. 85 and sunny in downtown Salt Lake City. The 103 days of summer keyword coming. Thanks to our friends

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1: Rolling back to 1992 for their debut album and Stone Temple Pilots. Hi, it's Sue Kelly. Are you ready to go? I have got your 103 Days of Summer Motorsportsland keyword. They got the Viking trailer. It's going to be tricked out thanks to Sound Warehouse and also Smith & Edwards. So take this word. The word is snakes. Yeah, snakes, which you try to avoid at all costs. Snakes. The word snakes is good to go on the Aero app or online for 60 minutes. Remember, we give these words out.

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1: 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The Arrow.

a couple hours until we're officially into the weekend. Who needs stairs or elevators when you can just have large slides? That's what the city of St. George is doing. They've added two large slides to their brand new parking garage next to City Hall. They say, no, this makes

also the brick, the wall, and beyond. That's what's going on tomorrow night with Brit Floyd, one of the best tribute bands in the world when it comes to Pink Floyd. They're going to be at the Maverick Center, and I know we still have a couple of tickets available online if you want to get your name in for them. We're going to give these away by 5 tonight.

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2: UDOT Construction Alert. Expect northbound I-15 in Santaquin near exit 244 to be reduced to one lane on weeknights through June 19th. Lane closures will last from 9 p.m. to 5 a.m. each night. Crews are preparing for a new project.
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1: 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The Arrow.

Big movies coming out this weekend, including Masters of the Universe. It premieres today. Brings a major reboot to the classic action franchise. Should be interesting. Scary Movie 6 also hits theaters. So if you're looking for a way to escape the heat, at least you've got some new releases to check out at the movies.

just after 1. There's still time to jump in to the action at the Sojo Summerfest. It goes on the rest of today and tomorrow, and also Vineyard Days. It's wrapping up this weekend, but they've got a lot of stuff going on, including a parade this weekend. Hey, it's Sue Kelly. Your keyword coming up soon.

0: that Viking Travel Trailer. 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

Everybody's talking about data centers, and you know the guy from Shark Tank, Kevin O'Leary. He's agreed to shrink the proposed Boxheller County data center by 75%. He said, yeah, I didn't roll out.

Johnson from the KSL Weather Center said, going to hit about 91 today. Could go higher. It's already 87 in downtown Salt Lake City. And the Ogden Airport has just wrapped up that $4.4 million renovation. They're bringing back the golden age of travel. That really is a cool airport to go in and out of.

0: If you're going down south this weekend, well, the Utah Summer Games, they're opening today. Those opening ceremonies are really cool. That's in Cedar City. This is the 40th anniversary of the statewide amateur sports festival. So if you're in the area, make sure you stop by. In fact, we're going to be there too.
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just a little bit after 2. And if you're wondering where Fan X is going to go to after the Salt Palace Convention Center shuts down, well, it's okay. They've struck a deal. Fan X, the comic convention, will go to Mountain America Expo Center in Sandy after the Salt Palace closes down. They'll do that at the end of the year to kick off a 3-year construction project.

classic rock. 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

0: 103 days the summer is on. Now, we're doing a little bit differently this year. Monday through Friday from 9 to 5, we try to get it on the 10s. We give you a keyword. You put it in on the Arrow app. And then come back to the app the next day to see if you made the guest list. Because 8 arrowheads a day getting keys that could open up that Viking travel trailer. Thanks to Motorsportsland. Love those guys. Plus, our friends at Smith & Edwards and Sound Warehouse. Here is your word. You ready? This is my last word for today. Chop. C-H-O-P. Chop is your word. Put that in on the app. Remember, these words are only for locals. And that word, chop, good for 1 hour.
1: UDOT Construction Alert. Expect northbound I-15 in Santaquin near exit 244 to be reduced to one lane on weeknights through June 19th. Lane closures will last from 9 p.m. to 5 a.m. each night. Crews are preparing for a new project.
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Sharon Osbourne said, yep, it's going to be launched by 2028. We are rolling into a really hot weekend. Remember, put on your sunblock. Yeah, today topped out at 91, 93, and really pretty windy tomorrow. It's 88 in downtown Salt Lake City. If you're road tripping through southern Utah in the next few weeks, take a peek at the murals when you're gassing up.

Okay, it was just announced that a share of stock in SpaceX is going to go for $135. It's going to go on sale sometime next week.

0: I'm really jealous of Arrowhead Amber Callister of Syracuse. She was our winner of the trip to go check out Rush and their 50 tour. They kick off that tour Sunday in LA. Now, if you're looking for shows here a little closer to home, you can open up the Arrow app. You can do this every single day and register to win your tickets to shows. So many, including like Rod Stewart coming up later on this month and Arrow Fest in August.
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free. You know, a lot of Trader Joe's are popping up here in Utah, and people are a little obsessed with them. I get it. But they're going to bring something to the stores later on this month that's going to cause a frenzy. They're going to roll out their striped pastel color bags. Last year, these totes would resell online for about $500. I tried to grab one last year. Seriously, this woman just...

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0: it sure feels like summer out there today. Beautiful Friday going on, and we've got the 103 days of summer also going on, which means you need your contest keyword right now for this hour. So here we go. Your word is sunrise. 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

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And our forecast looking so good. 91 today. Tomorrow's going to be nice. 95. Then Sunday, dropping down just a little bit, so it's going to be beautiful. 80 degrees and partly cloudy skies.

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0: 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Yeah, you know, a lot of people live up in Ogden. 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Now, remember, it's good for only an hour, so do it right now. Take it over. The more entries you have, the better shot you have to win, and we're going to be giving that trailer away on Saturday, August 29th, so there's still plenty of time, but seriously, the more entries you have, the better shot you have to win, and it is so nice. You do not want to miss out on this. So again, the word is Ogden. 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

a beautiful night to go check out some Bees baseball. They are in town, still taking on Albuquerque. Game time tonight, 6:35 at the ballpark at America First Square in South Jordan. Go enjoy some Bees baseball.

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6: UDOT Construction Alert. Expect northbound I-15 in Santaquin near exit 244 to be reduced to one lane on weeknights through June 19th. Lane closures will last from 9 p.m. to 5 a.m. each night. Crews are preparing for a new project.
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5: Time for a check of traffic on 103.5 The Arrow. Major, major problems northbound I-15 going from Davis County into Weber County because of a multi-vehicle crash on I-15 just before the merge from I-84. All lanes are blocked right now, and it's been that way for well over an hour. Traffic is stacking up into Layton. You're going to see those slowdowns at Antelope Drive. Northbound US 89 also slow from Antelope Drive even before that all the way to I-84, and southbound slowing from Davis County to that crash site too. You got southbound slowdowns in Salt Lake County, 90th South down to a crash blocking two left lanes just before 123rd South. At UTA, it's never just a ride from point A to point B. We move independence. We move purpose. We move memories. We move what matters. 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

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Time to head home and start the weekend. At least I hope you're off right now. If you're not, well, you know, I appreciate you listening anyway, but we've got a lot of great music for you this hour, like Van Halen. It's Right Now on The Arrow.

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So you know what I'm going to say, right? Aerofest 2026 coming up so fast. I cannot wait. It's going to be featuring Styx in Chicago, the Windy Cities tour, all the hits, your kind of tour. It's going to be at Utah First Credit Union Amphitheater as you

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6: Time for a check of traffic on 103.5 The Arrow. It's been a couple hours since this crash.

crash happens northbound I-15 in Riverdale just before the I-84 merge, and traffic has been stopped ever since. We are seeing more cars get on tow trucks. This was an 8-car crash, and so there is reason to hope that we may see some lanes open up very soon. But right now, the backups go back to Antelope Drive in Layton, northbound US 89, super slow from Oak Hills Drive alongside the mountains all the way to I-84. And down Salt Lake County, southbound slowdowns from the South Interchange down to a crash that happened just before 123rd South in Draper. That was also blocking a couple of lanes. Traffic's rough. Your parking lot doesn't have to be. Keep it smoother than your summer playlist with Go Pave Utah. 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That's GoPaveUtah.com. From the KSL Traffic Center, I'm Eric Butler on Utah's Classic Rock, 103.5 The Arrow.

always considered Friday the kickoff to the weekend, even when I have to work. But we had a beautiful day today and the rest of the weekend looking really good. Our forecast is calling for clear skies tonight down around 60. Now, tomorrow it's going to be nice and warm, partly cloudy, 95. And then we're going to drop down to about 80 on Sunday and 88 Monday. Just beautiful in the 80s next week. So I love

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The Arrow.

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8: 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Can you imagine what your life would be like if you could retire 3 to 5 years earlier than you thought possible? The things you could do, the loved ones you could spend time with, the memories that you could create. That's what our team at the New Millennium Group does. We'll walk you through the entire process every step of the way. 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
21: Time for a check of traffic on 103.5 The Arrow. At last, some traffic is moving through this 8-car crash that happened in Riverdale. This is northbound I-15 just before the I-84 merge. We still got tow trucks arriving to pick up some of those vehicles. So delays still go back into Layton. You're going to see those slowdowns just before you get to SR-193. We'll hope for better things by the next report. Northbound US 89 still slow as well, going from Kaysville just north of 200 North all the way up to I-84, and southbound slowing going on in Salt Lake County from the South Interchange down to 123rd South. Traffic's rough. Your parking lot doesn't have to be. Keep it smoother than your summer playlist with GoPave Utah. GoPaveUtah.com. That's GoPaveUtah.com. From the KSL Traffic Center, I'm Eric Butler on Utah's Classic Rock, 103.5 The Arrow.